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1: Lucy 1703.
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3: Is there an additional unit to assist 90 at 2841 Southeast Blend Avenue, South Kitsap Regional Park? Copy, Sam 21 can be en route from Central at 1704.
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2: 21-155, they're just e-dirt bikers running amok, and they almost hit somebody in the parking lot now. They're going to be on the Jackson side. Every time I get just a little close, they run away.

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0: I can assist 90. I'm on one now. It's about a minute out.
1: Sam 729, a minute out. Break, John 90, do you copy?
2: Copy. She comes in, that's Jackson side. They're just sitting right there staring at me. 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
1: Copy, they're sitting on the Jackson side of 7206.
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0: I have two males leaving, one on a bike. Do you need to speak to them?
1: Negative. Just four of them on a e-bike. I'm trying to at least identify here.
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0: I just had an older, faded turquoise Mercedes pass me, heading westbound on Lund at about 70 miles an hour. I'm not pursuing or trying to catch up at this point. Just information only if you want to pass on the state.
1: BLS Red Response 2996 Fighter Drive Northeast Apartment 1 at Warrior Ridge Cross Street
0: Protector
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Static 45, engine 41, BLS red response, 8783 University Point Circle Northeast, Cross Street Chinook Way Northeast and Dillahee Road Northeast. Medic 45, engine 41, BLS red response, 8783 University Point Circle Northeast, Cross Street Chinook Way Northeast and Dillahee Road Northeast. Timeout 1716, WQEM 301.

0: calls me, Mr. Tolchek, for a noise complaint, Lincoln Road.
1: 6-0.
0: Copy, Paul 6-0. Was there another unit?
1: 06.
0: I'm saying 606, 1719. County 19, pending his telephone contact follow-up, Mender Road, pending 1719.

0: contact for an ordinance violation. Ordinance found. I'm able for...
1: Commander, I'm about to clear 870. Feature also.
0: John 90, 1721.

0: 10 Condor 113, did on the plate.
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0: Boy, Zebra John 9773.
1: 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Star 113 data, boy, Zebra John 9773.
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0: 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Unknown on Glen Eagle can be idle.
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1: Nora 471.
0: Two last names. First, Weaver, William Edward Adam Victor Edward Robert. Second last name, Singleton, Sam Ida Nora George Lincoln Edward Tom Ocean Nora. First of Thomas. Tom Henry, Ocean Mary, Adam Sand, Middle, J. John, 1990-0520.
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0: Bremerton, Nora 471-3558 Wheaton Way. Unconfirmed extraditable misdemeanor warrant, Weaver Singleton Thomas James, blackmail 19900520, 511-185 Brown and Black, criminal trespass second degree. It is a must post bail for $500 out of your office. He's showing drivers 2032 not license eligible. Nora 471 on Wheaton Way at 1731. Better 436 and your disposition for previous?
1: You can pend it.
0: Pending at 1731.

0: William Arias Income, response for threats in progress. Caller advising he has scissors and metal weapons. He was going to start killing children first and possibly an officer, North National Avenue.
1: Break 155 at 12816 LM Avenue Northwest. Initially came in as a prowl, now advising a female is trying to pry the garage door open with a metal object.
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0: Last name of Weaver Singleton, first of Thomas. 435 at 1733.

0: Frank 145, can you hold my current ETEL and attach it to Berg?
1: Frank 145, 1733. Units responding Elm Avenue. Description will be a white female, approximately 45, 5'5", thin-billed brown hair, wearing black heavy trench coat. RP advice, also possibly intoxicated. Slow movements and eyes are red and appear bruised.
2: 155 and I'll be code.
1: 155, code 1734.

0: copy warrants confirmed, faxing to the jail. Edward 436, did you copy?
1: Copy, thanks.
0: Edward 436.
1: 471, one custody.
0: Edward 471, one in custody at 1730. Charles 455.
2: Out of California, lost boy Ocean Edward, first and Francis, Frank Robert Adams, Nora Charles Ida Kim, middle end Nora, 1979 0516.

0: to Elm Avenue. They're advising the females flipping through pots and other items on the side of the residence, possibly looking for a key. When the original RP confronted her, said she was looking for an Eric.
1: Do we have key holder information?
0: I don't show any previous at this location. I'll see if one of the call receivers can advise request. Multiple units.
1: Copy, thank you.
2: Charles 455 at 1738.

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For a camera footage, Olympic View Drive, pending 7639.

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1: 145
0: Cross Street, Central Valley Road, Northeast and Northwest,
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0: Place. Battalion 51, Tone, 110 Northwest on C Drive, Cross Street, Central Valley Road, Northeast and Northwest, Solney Place. Timeout 1741, WQEM 301.

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0: Class of Boy, Ocean, Nora, David, first of Jennifer, Common, middle R, Robert, 1968, 12-11.
1: 1742.
2: Auto Center, are you out with her? Any problem?
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1: Jonas.
0: So this is a respondent in a temporary anti-harassment order. Supervised person, convicted felon. Suspended, revoke, third, ignition, interlock, financial responsibility, and probationary license.
1: Copy. Who was the protected party?
0: Protected party is a Susan Billings.
1: Copy. Thank you.
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0: Charles 455 at 1745. Progress, Treehouse Way. Heading 1745.

0: Armory.
1: That was one at the Armory, 747.
0: National. Affirm, I'm en route from Pendergast.

0: 424. Thank you. 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
1: Go ahead.
0: Miscellaneous Deton Marion was a caller just wondering if the bin showed stolen. I advise him it's not. Okay, close.
1: From
0: 1748.

0: North of Suquamish, units information. Fire's responding to an unknown fire after a loud bang was heard in the area of Pear Street. Cross the division, information, 1750.
1: Young, middle J. John, 1995, 1105.
2: 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Cross Street Division Avenue Northeast. Cross Street Division Avenue Northeast.
0: Oh,
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3: Edmund, Edgar, David, Mary, Union, Nora, David. First of John, Common. Middle initial William, DUB 1986, 1023.
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4: I'll check. Destination Avenue North, Engine 84, wires down and known as charge, 6530 Northeast 10th Street, Cross Street, Division Avenue Northeast, timeout 1752.
0: Roman, you out here. I wanted to contact the manager and just confirm the number.

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0: Affirmative. Chief Senator, you've been advised that the fuse that blew on a transformer, the power is out. No smoke or flames, but there is some sort of wires that are involved. 6530 Northeast Care Street, off division.
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0: later if needed. Sabre 2, temple contact for a domestic was physical 2 hours ago, RP versus brother, Eagle Harbor.
1: 822.
0: Flight 22, the brother was the aggressor. RP's unsure where he is now. And 8 was declined.
1: 822, copy.
0: 1809.

0: 51, BLS Green response for a motor vehicle collision. 10855 Silverdale Way Northwest. 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Cross Street Northwest Randall Way and Myrie Place Northwest. Ladder 51, BLS Green response for a motor vehicle collision. 10855 Silverdale Way Northwest. Post Office Silverdale. Cross Street Northwest Randall Way and Myrie Place Northwest. Timeout 1809, WQEM 301.
1: I'm dead on one out of California. Phonetically, his last name is Mary Adam George Adam Nora Adam. His first name is Angel. His middle is David. 2002-0927.
2: 1810.
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0: valid out of California, no expiration, suspend or revoked out of Washington.
1: Confirm, you said suspended out of Washington?
0: Affirm, valid out of California, suspended out of Washington.
1: Copy.
0: 1811.

0: 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What's the phone number for Mr. Davis?
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2: 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My MTT's time.

0: Engine 11, BLF Green response for a motor vehicle collision. Southeast Sedgwick Road and Jackson Avenue Southeast. Engine 11, BLF Green response for a motor vehicle collision. Southeast Sedgwick Road and Jackson Avenue Southeast. Timeout 1815, WQEM 301.
1: Come information. 18 dispatch, state patrol advised of an unknown injury collision on Sedgwick at Jackson Avenue. Information 1815.

0: Salisbury St. Com Patrol, check for an unknown problem. There's a vehicle driving with its door open, weaving in and out of traffic, the passenger door of it. It's going to be westbound 11th from Warren Avenue.
1: 455.
0: Charles 455 at 1817.

others. And come in agency assist for a phone call to a Sumner Police Department sergeant.

0: Southbound 0 and error, what's the description?
1: White female, 5'3", 100 pounds, bluish gray eyes, dirty blonde hair. Busing wearing a pink sweater and gray sweats.
0: Got it. How was it?

0: WWE being dispatched for a behavioral hall. Subject has cut themselves with a knife on the lower arm. Still trying to get further information.
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1: 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Medic 51, ND41, DLS. Response with law enforcement for behavioral event. 4010 Petersville Road Northeast, apartment 101, Frost Street, Bradley Street and World Drive. Timeout 1820 WQEM 301.
0: 4010 Petersville Road, Northeast, apartment 101. The subject on the line sounds confused and is unable to remember the address. Say they're hearing a lot of voices and the voices are homicidal. They said 851 told them to harm himself. The knife is in the kitchen drawer, small laceration.
2: Severe behavioral health issue, 4010 Petersville Road, apartment 101. I believe it's a male. He cut his arm after hearing voices with the kitchen knife.
3: Medic 45, thank you.
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3: Charles 455.
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3: Do you have any more callers regarding this vehicle?
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3: Copy, I'm checking westbound 11th, but I'm not locating it.
5: Minor damage, we're investigating.
4: Unable to locate so far westbound 11th at 1821.
2: And up to 1821.

0: 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I added a case number and notes. You can clear it, B-Boy.
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0: To come Franklin 49 arriving at the jail, any miles 33.
1: Franklin 49 at 1822.
2: 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Engine 2, commercial fire alarm, 5670 Kitsap Way, Cross Street, Crawford Drive and Birchfield Drive. Timeout 1822, WQEM 301.

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1: No problem, still out.
0: Frank 145, no problem, still out, 1827 WKOJ 401. John 90, low volume, go ahead.
2: 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A car brought you.
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0: Can you confirm the last of your last transmission? I copied that you requested a second.
1: I've been just working out here, possibly like it.
0: Copy 1829.

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0: 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We're not on the line with her anymore, but it, or him anymore, but he advised that he was going outside to wait for law enforcement.
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2: Sam 25.
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Ladder 1, BLS Red Response, 629 Highland Avenue, Apartment 6, Cross Street 6th Street and 9th Street. Ladder 1, BLS Red Response, 629 Highland Avenue, Apartment 6, Cross Street 6th Street and 9th Street. Timeout 1848, WQEM 301.

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0: She's back with the grandparents. I'm just asking her home. I'm going to call DCR. I got to work out.
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Static 71, Ladder 71, BLS Red Response 20700 Bond Road Northeast at Reyes, Cross Street 1st Avenue Northeast and Northeast Bondwood Drive. Medic 71, Ladder 71, BLS Red Response 20700 Bond Road Northeast at Reyes, Cross Street 1st Avenue Northeast and Northeast Bondwood Drive. Timeout 1900 hours, WQEM 301.

0: 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Suicidal subject, Bremerton and National Avenue. 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

0: Fleming, 7th Avenue, a Village Laundry. 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It's going to be a white male, 40s to 50s, 5'10", medium build, wearing a blue shirt and jeans, also Nike shoes. Said it's still inside the laundromat.
1: I'm in the area. Is this just a verbal?
0: Affirm, verbal only.

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0: 612. Okay, Charles William, David 4223. And can you run the RL for me?
1: Copy the place. What was the last part of your request? It was a little low.
2: Henry Edward, Edward, Robert Adam, first of phonetically, John Edward, Robert Edward, Mary Ida Adam, Henry, Bill R. Robert, 1971-05-24.
1: 1915.
3: An address on Sedgwick Road, information on a reckless vehicle at 1915.
4: Bernard 76.
1: North
4: 76. I'll be out with Pulse at the village.
1: 1916.
5: 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Medic 11, BLS Red Response, 10820 Ridge Rim Trail Southeast, Cross Street Southeast Rim Lane. 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
0: Sorry, you're very low in staticky. Go again.
1: Just a touch, please.
0: Received. And just so you're aware, there's no RO pick to run.
1: Received. Thank you.

0: 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Got on your subject.
1: Thank you. Hope it's clear, C. Charles.
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Engine 11, BLS Red Response, 5548 Pacific First Place Southeast, Cross Street Southeast, Salmon Berry Road. 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

Lexicon patrol truck for a reckless driver at last seen. Westbound Gunderson from Miller Bay, Blue Hyundai, Charles Nord Union at 0002, lane violation, a driver's side mirror hanging on with duct tape. Information 1932, WQM 453.

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Additional response required. ELF red response 5548 Pacific First Place Southeast. Cross Street Southeast Salmonberry Road 831. Additional response required. ELF red response 5548 Pacific First Place Southeast. Cross Street Southeast Salmonberry Road. Timeout 1933. WQEM 301. Engine 3, BLS Red Response, 3511 Almira Drive, Unit 65, Cross Street, Spruce Avenue and Nome Drive. Engine 3, BLS Red Response, 3511 Almira Drive, Unit 65, Cross Street, Spruce Avenue and Nome Drive. Timeout 1933, WQEM 301.

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0: 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It expires in August, Richard Brewer, Olala.

0: 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The phone call request for motorhome parked at Howe Farm off Long Lake. Pending 1936.
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5 units. Information, DUI vehicle last seen southbound Tracy Tin Beach from Rydell 2 ago. It's a white Audi, license Charles Lincoln Victor 9768. Crossing inbound coming traffic. Information at 1940.

income. Information on a possible DUI vehicle. It's a white Audi, Charles Lincoln Victor 8768. Unable to maintain speed and lane travel near collisions. Currently at Harkinson Pit. Possibly eastbound 11th from there. Returns to an address in Seattle and a Toyota Scion, so it would be a similar plate. Information on a possible DUI vehicle at 1942.

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1: Nora 471.
0: 875 6th Street.
1: Nora 471 at 1943. Information, two reckless vehicles, McWilliams.
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0: Mr. McKay, Mary Charles King, Adam Young, Person Alexander, Adam Lincoln, Edward, X-ray, Adam Nora, David Edward, Robert Middle, initial W. William, 1964-0418.
1: Nora 471, 1944. Nora 471, Data McKay. 2031 license, two-wheel motorcycle, returns to Wilbur Avenue.
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1: Nora 471 at 1945.

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Timeout 1940 C6, WQEEM 3011.

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1: Ladder 1, ALS response, 2449 North Lafayette Avenue, Cross Street, 24th Street and 26th Street. Ladder 1, ALS response, 2449 North Lafayette Avenue, Cross Street, 24th Street and 26th Street. Timeout 1947, WQEM 301.

0: 471-1948. 471, St. Helens Response with aid for a caller advising it's their daughter that's in labor but doesn't have very much information and is not sure how far along she is.
1: 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McDonald, Bremerton, Wheaton, Cross Street, Sylvan Way, and Pearl Street. 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

0: 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The mother and father on scene don't seem to have any information as far as her pregnancy. Not entirely sure what's going on there. Law enforcement dispatched.
1: Going in. Medic 1 will continue.
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Engine 2, BLS Red Response, 1008 9th Street, Unit A, Cross Street Warren Avenue and Broadway Avenue. Timeout 2000 hours, WQEM 301. Medic 17, Engine 17, ALS Response, 435 Southwest Sedgwick Road, Subway Port Orchard Sedgwick Road, Cross Street Sydney Road Southwest and Sedgwick Road Southwest. Medic 17, Engine 17, ALS Response, 435 Southwest Sedgwick Road, Subway Port Orchard Sedgwick Road, Cross Street Sydney Road Southwest and Sedgwick Loop Road Southwest. Timeout 2000 hours, WQEM 301.

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1: Medic 45, Engine 27, ALS response 2449 North Lafayette Avenue, Cross Street 24th Street and 26th Street. Medic 45, Engine 27, ALS response 2449 North Lafayette Avenue, Cross Street 24th Street and 26th Street. Timeout 2002, WQEM 301.
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0: Lassa Rubio, Robert Union Boy out of Ocean, first of Ryan, Robert Young out of Nora, middle V for Vegas, 2006-0507.
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2: Engine 8 requesting next transport at 2005. There's two previous on the plate from yesterday. Looks like the cops won't handle unless they're able to confirm that it's not stolen and there's no return on the plate and they were unable to read the VIN. Parks was notified for the vehicle.
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0: He has a plate in the back window. 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
1: Is it a Nevada plate?
0: David's Washington.
1: Go ahead.
0: Frank 7426.
1: Tom Frank, 7426, red 2011 Hyundai Genesis Coupe, expires June 9th, correction, expired yesterday, to Ryan Rubio.
0: Happening.

0: 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I'm Sam 25. Is this your Anna plate?
1: Sam 25.
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Several previous from this year and last year. Most recent field interview from the 23rd of May cleared C. Charles. There's one name attached. Sam 25 at 2011.

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3: Not with.
2: Copy, not with, then confirm, go ahead.
3: Mm-hmm.
2: There's an unconfirmed extraditable felony warrant for Hanley Aiden Paul, white male, 1981-0717-510-225, Brown & Brown, STA, attempting to elude a police vehicle with additional warrants on file. No bail out of Pierce County. There's an additional unconfirmed felony warrant out of your office for FTA residential burglary. Total bail, 31,000. Convicted felon, DOL is 2032. Suspender revoke, sir. SAM 25 at 2013.

thoughts on this information? Reckless vehicle last seen 6 ago, westbound on Conifer Park from Faircrest Drive. It's a red Camaro, unknown license plate, was doing donuts and then speeding. Information 2018.

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51, Ladder 51, BLS Red Response, 1064 Northwest Poppy Court, Cross Street, P&E Place Northwest and Lobelia Avenue Northwest, 851, Ladder 51, BLS Red Response, 1064 Northwest Poppy Court, Cross Street, P&E Place Northwest and Lobelia Avenue Northwest, Timeout 2032, WQEM 301.

0: 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I'll be out with the subject at Rena Center parking lot across the street from 7-Eleven.
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0: Hudson Edward, 436 3500 Wheaton Way at 7-Eleven. NCIC alert for threats to law enforcement told the arresting deputy that when he got out of jail, he would make the people responsible for the issuance of his warrant pay. Warned his probation officer that cops in Jefferson County should watch out. Left phone messages with Fort Townsend PD stating, I am going after the guy that arrested me. Called a threat into Jefferson County District Court clerk stating that he would be in Jefferson County today, and if he is contacted, that he would be a madman. He does have one unconfirmed extraditable misdemeanor warrant with the caution of officer safety. Thompson Donald James, white male, 1980-0607, 59175, blue and black. Going to be out of Mason County. STA DUI, no bail. A second non-extraditable misdemeanor warrant, same subject, STA DUI, 1500 out of Aberdeen. A third non-extraditable misdemeanor warrant, LMC indecent exposure out of Thurston County. He's showing convicted felon, respondent in an anti-harassment order, and his driver's 2027 suspended revoked third degree ignition interlock and financial responsibility.
1: County will confirm.
0: Idaho 436-2938.
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0: 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Previously trespassed subject inside at the salad bar. Advise use the west entrance.
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preliminary information on a reckless vehicle, last seen eastbound 304 to Charleston Beach Road. Vehicle's a white Toyota Tacoma, partial plate Charles 51711, unknown last. Lane travel and driving on the shoulder. Information on reckless vehicle at 2040.

0: Poly 22.
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0: If you're still on with the RP, could you have them get a good direction of travel if he leaves?
1: We're no longer on. We can call him back.
0: Negative, disregard.
1: 2042.
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1: Tengong 76, 2042.
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Mr. Frank, units information, reckless vehicle, eastbound 304 into Bremerton from Charleston, white Toyota Tacoma, license Charles 51711, unknown last, lane travel, driving on the shoulder, information at 2043, and copies made for Bremerton.

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2: Thank God, Metroport 36. Subject's been trespassing 7-Eleven. You can clear all units. See Charles also.
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2: I'll be stopping Silver Dodge Ram across the street from SARS. Looks like a temporary plate. Adam 9343043.
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0: Lincoln, Ocean, Victor, Edward, Mesopotamia, David, Adam, Mary, Ida, Adam, Nora, Middle, Lincoln. 2-0-0-2-1-0-1-0-1.
1: Confirm that was 2-0-0-2-1-0-0-1. North 4-7-1 at 2028.

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0: Edward, correction, Nora 471 at 2049.
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0: Charles Union Young 4552 is going to be standby. Number 471 Syncom. It's going to be a 2018 Ford Escape, October of this year, to Sophia Calmo Calmo at Plum Street address, Lumberton. 2054.

Central Unit. Central check for an unknown problem at Walmart. We just have a hysterical female on the line. She's screaming, help me. She's not giving us any information. Frank 74 MCT. And Frank 7

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0: 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Engine 8, BLS Green Response 2944 Southeast Lund Avenue, App 331, Cross Street Chase Road Southeast and Jackson
1: Avenue. Units responding to Walmart. We weren't able to get her back on the line. She advised her child was choking, but she was assisted by a citizen, and the child is no longer choking. She's declining aid.

0: dead.
1: That is confirmed. Also?
0: Thank you, Flight 915. Repeat the traffic, please.
1: That is confirmed. Also?
0: Yes.
1: They advise that there is a nurse desk alert and may need medical clearance, but they're unsure what it's for.
0: I copy. I contacted DOC before, and they said it wasn't an issue.
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0: 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Both subjects are intoxicated. There are also two children in the house.

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Ladder 1, BLS Red Response, 285 5th Street, Max Hale Center, Cross Street, Washington Avenue and Pacific Avenue. Timeout 2116, WQEM 301.

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0: S of Irwin, Ida Robert William, Ida Nora, first of Chelsea, Charles Henry Edward Lincoln Sam Edward Young, middle R for Ray, 1998-0308.
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0: Flight Metal 436. Can I get a second start of this way routine just for cross-gender search?
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0: Can you make me a copy of BPD's traffic stop? I heard they're asking for a second.
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1: Edward 436.
0: Lasto Sheridan, Sam Henry, Edward, Robert, Ida, David, Adam, Nora. First of David Common, Middle L. Lincoln, 1990-1008.
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0: And CENTCOM Edward 436 with a VIN.
1: Edward 436, go ahead.
0: One Frank Boy, John Sam 3, one Henry 3. Tom Henry Adam 93496.
1: Edward 436 at 2121.

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You have a history of domestics between these parties.

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1: Go ahead.
0: Unconfirmed extraditable misdemeanor warrant, Irwin Chelsea Ray, white female, 19980308541 68, green and brown, for FTA DWLS 3rd, $10,050, out of Westport Police Department. An additional unconfirmed extraditable misdemeanor warrant for the same subject, for FTA theft 3rd, $1,500, out of Kitsap County Sheriff's Office. An additional non-extraditable misdemeanor for the same subject, FTA theft 3rd, $25,000, out of Federal Way. She's a protected in a sexual assault protection order felony with a Christopher Simmons out of Mason County and showing 2032, suspend or revoke 3rd degree.
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2: 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You can cancel my second county just showed up.
3: Copy, William 435 and 455. People can cancel. Okay. 2124.

Edward 4:36, clear for traffic. Or correction. Correction, Edward 4:36 at 1943 Northeast Barnett Street. Unconfirmed, non-extraditable, wanted person with cautions. It's going to be for violent tendencies and known to abuse drugs. No extradition for Sheridan David Laverne. White male, 1990, 10-01, 6 foot, 190, blue and red. There's caution, prior robbery, resisting obstruction, NCO violation, CPO violation, drug charges, threats to kill. And it's going to be out of Idaho. He's a convicted felon, and he's not licensed or eligible. That should be Charles George Henry, 1825 White, 1996, 40 Connelline, 2024 to Andrea Jondria, out of Brochure. Ah. 2126.

0: Medic 71, Ladder 71, BLS Red Response, 4171 Northeast Emerald Lane, Cross Street Whitney Road Northeast and Diamond Drive Northeast. Medic 71, Ladder 71, BLS Red Response, 4171 Northeast Emerald Lane, Cross Street Whitney Road Northeast and Diamond Drive Northeast. Timeout 2127, WQEM 301.
1: Farmington Willem area, response for a verbal dispute. Can a male running around outside with something in his hand? Dresswood Street. Ending at 2127.

number 436 that comes from. KCSO warrants corrections, standby.

0: Boston Edward area response for an unknown problem. Male cursing and heavy breathing. Wheaton Way.
1: Charles
0: 455, we don't have an exact location. The phase 2 is showing just east of the intersection of Sylvan and Wheaton. The subject is cussing at our call receiver, asking what our problem is and talking about jail. Didn't give a name, they disconnected.
1: Copy, I'm in the area.
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0: cursing and yelling.
1: Copy. Clear eye, Ida. Also.
0: Go ahead.
1: From ladder one. Attach me to 35, Javier Morales, from east side. John.
0: I see 2130. Call 619 2130. Units en route to Driftwood Street. The caller mentioned someone yelling about a firearm. The caller has not seen a firearm.

William 435 at 2131.

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1: Frank 74, 2131, WKHF, is on?
0: Denmark.
1: Edward 436 at 2132.

0: responding to Driftwood Street. The caller advised there's at least 13 subjects outside.
1: Copy. Can we get a few more units routine until we figure out what's going on?
0: William 435. William 435 requesting additional units routine to Driftwood. Last unit, I'm just getting static.

2,000 units. Two details pending, one in the Edward area, keep the peace on Sheridan Road. A second in the William area for vehicle theft, Kitsap Way. Those are pending at 2133.

0: Plan 435, so come question.
1: Go ahead.
0: County is wanting to know if you'd like county units to assist.
1: I'm not sure yet. I'm not at the scene. I'll advise.
0: William 435 at 2134.
1: Hello, 155.
2: Go ahead.
1: Geo, stand by for us, to arrive.
2: I'm in Rapid Central.
0: Units responding to Japan. We now have a second caller on the line reporting an active heated verbal, possibly also mention of a firearm.

0: 10 units responding to Driftwood. This second caller is advising there's 20 subjects, 20. Someone has their arm under a sweater. They're concerned they could be concealing a firearm. We're trying to get additional about that subject.
1: Can you go ahead and wait on Emerald Front Office?
2: 5-5, copy. Could you let the witness get a description of that subject?
0: 455-2135. William 472 at 2136.
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0: Units responding to Driftwood. The subject with his arm in his sweater is a white male, 26 foot 180, wearing a white t-shirt and black pants.
3: Timeout 2136, WQEM 301.
0: There's also an aggressive dog on scene.
1: Copy, I'm arriving.
0: Received, and a third caller is now advising that they did see a firearm.

subject was the white male, 20s, 6'1", 180, white t-shirt, black pants. This caller is saying the firearm's been taken away, possibly put into a grocery bag.

0: the time. I'm still trying to figure it out.
1: William 435 at 2138.
0: I'm Charles 455. I'm arriving.
1: Charles 455 at 2138.

0: have a unit go to Deadwood Street behind this building here?
1: Need a unit to Deadwood Street.
0: Sam, 428, I'm from Central. Be going outside. So please, unit, go to the Deadwood Street.
1: Charles, 455, you got stepped on. I copy. Have a unit to Deadwood Street. What's going on?
0: But apparently the person with the gun went back inside the house, and it's a possibility that he could go back out the back door alleyway.
1: Received 2141.
2: 5572, do you have an address for the house?

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Said is 4860, but it sounds like it could be 4854.

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1: Paul 730.
0: I'm on Tremont, approaching Highway 16 overpass with Adam, Mary, Charles, 396.
1: Paul 730, you clipped on the last number. What was it?
0: Adam, Mary, Charles, 3965.
1: Paul 730, 2042.

0: the description of that guy with the gun.
1: William, 472, he was described as a white male in his 20s, 6 foot 180, wearing a white t-shirt and black pants.
0: Saw him as we passed by on Deadwood, just east of my bike location.
1: Copy, how long ago?
0: Probably 5 minutes ago, when myself and 471 arrived.
1: Copy, subject matching the description was seen on Deadwood, just east of 455's location 5 ago.
0: Chanel's on Driftwood.
1: Copy, on Driftwood.
0: I'm gonna walk my way over there. It didn't seem like he was going across the street to a house.

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0: Houston, 5-4, think I'm status.
1: No problem.
0: No problem, 2147. You got stepped on. I need the date of birth again, please.
1: Zero six one one one six.
0: Copy. Break. Was there another unit with traffic for Sinclair?

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1: Edward 436 at 2151. One prior for a collision.
0: Twenty one fifty one.

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0: hotel for the point no point call. I'll get her out.
1: 22 Mischief, report of a four-wheeler and several other vehicles tearing up the soccer field at Pendergast Park. Sending at 2202.
2: Paul 712.
3: Last is Sam King Ocean, Charles Ida Lincoln, Ida Charles Henry, Bertha Ross, Robert Ocean, Sam Sam, C. Charles, 1984-71.
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3: Confirm.
2: Paul 712 at 2203. Units pending in the Nora area, patrol check for a subject going through garbage cans, Montgomery Avenue, pending at 2203.

0: Shirt units, SINCOM response for an unknown problem. Open line with a male yelling. Flipper drive.
1: 712.
0: The original phase 2 was showing just side of 333B boy Lippert. From previous, we do have history here. This is a male saying go, and then the line disconnected, or got voicemail twice.
1: Appreciate
0: it. 2205.
1: Sam 711, attach me.
0: Sam 711 at 2205.

unknown problem. Correction, there's no history at this specific apartment, but the address was from the previous on the phone number from March.

0: Councilman 12 seconds. There's only two previous with the RP as... Correction, there's only two previous with the name on previous, Mitchell 6 Killer, as the RP. A harassment at the 333 Lippert Drive address on 313 and the other from 2025.
1: Copy, thanks.
0: 2207.

0: car. Can you assign a case number?
1: William 435, the case number was 2782.
0: 782, copy.
1: 2208.
2: Sam 711, I'm in the area.
1: Sam 711, 2208.

0: Boy, Adam David Ocean for Solani, Lincoln Adam, Nora Ida, Middle People, 1992-1231.
1: Also 30-2209. He's 2029, not license eligible.
2: Copy.
1: 2210. Overton units in the Edward area, response for a physical domestic occurred 8 ago, party separated now, Sugar Pine Drive. Pending at 2210.

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0: 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Was there another? 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
0: 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Frank 80, go ahead. Your low volume and heavy static, go again.
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0: 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A Lincoln 2281 2015 Toyota RAV4 expires in December to a Karen and Paul Yarnow, Silverdale.
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1: Frank 76.
0: Just got flagged down. There's two subjects, Fusion and 303, apparently fighting. I'll be checking the area.
1: Frank 76 at 2223.
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2: 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I'm on 13th in North Cala. 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
4: 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There's going to be a Nissan Pathfinder coming down. I already DVT'd them. They're good.
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0: 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With that 10 sec.
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0: That doesn't match. I have a VIN for you.
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0: 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With a plate that should be David 22781 Kane. It's a white 1999 Ford F-250 with Andrew Dunbar out of Arlington.
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Charles area. Put your chicken pot phone call for a verbal dispute. 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
0: Las, Antonio, Gaspar, Adam, Nora, Tom, Ocean, Nora, Ida. Ocean, second last, George, Adam, CM, Paul, Adam, Robert. 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
0: I talked to the RP. Parties are still separate. I'm en route to the location. 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
2: Affirmative, it's canceled. 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
1: 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Medic 21, BLS Green Response, 10861 Northeast Manitou Park Boulevard, Fieldstone, Roland Bay RN 7, Cross Street Northeast Ocean Drive and Roland Bay Walk, Northeast. Timeout 2307, WQEN 301.

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1: 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Sounds to be the female screaming, and she's requesting another follow-up phone call.
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Cross Street Northwest Finn Hill Road and Marketplace Northwest. 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Engine 76. Commercial fire alarm. 21215 All Havawi Northwest. Cross Street Northwest Finn Hill Road and Marketplace Northwest. Timeout 2311. 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

0: 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Thank you.
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1: Charles Tom Frank 7861 is going to be a silver 2011 Hyundai Elantra, July of this year, to Adeline Latour out of Paulsville.

engine 76, engine 77. 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

St. Charles area, but I'll check for unwanted subjects at the Warren Avenue Playfield, Warren Avenue. 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
5: 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Cross Street Northeast Golden Lane and Northeast Emerald Way, timeout 2321. WQE.
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0: get that man, Wilmont, the Cadillac, stand by for plate. And plate's going to be Charles Henry Edward 2608 on a white Tahoe.
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0: I'll be out with one slumped over by the gas pumps, Fred Myers.
1: Copy. Is it the vehicle you just ran or a different vehicle?
0: It's going to be a person.

0: physical domestic, Callahan Drive. It's heading same 424 copy.
1: Think I'm Edward 436. You can clear me and put me on that.
0: Both units covered, copied Edward 436. It's 1128 Callahan, apartment L, Lincoln 6. It's physical either between brothers or a brother and father. Someone's being held down. We're still getting further.
1: You can clear me as well on the test.
0: Number 445 at 2342. Out Callahan. It's a pretty chaotic scene. The caller's advising she was also now slapped. Sounds like someone might be leaving.

0: 471, someone is leaving in a gold Jeep Liberty, Christopher Field. He is the aggressor.
1: Last of Lincoln, Edward, Henry, Ocean Union, X-ray, first of Tiffany, Tom, Ida, Frank, Frank, Adam, Nora, Young, middle or Robert, 1989-0503.
0: Frank 76 at 2344.

0: that over. Who? Go ahead. 2031 license.
1: Received. I'll be clear. C. Charles.
0: Frank 76 at 2345. And I'm not getting her record.
2: I have data for him.
0: Looks like the date of birth they gave us was off by a couple of years. I'll rerun it with the correct date of birth.
2: Copy. It's possibly got a warrant.
0: Checking.
2: Christopher Central, I'll attach his data. We're going to be clear. He's leaving on the second half of the note.

0: I'm Charles 455.
1: Charles 455.
0: I have plate for the Jeep.
1: Go ahead.
0: Charles George David 1269.
1: 7046. Charles 455, your plate comes back clear to a green and gold 2005 Jeep Liberty 2027 to a James Jeffries with a Port Orchard address.
0: Copy. Christopher is possibly driving that car.
1: Receive, and he did come back clear. DOL was 2031 suspended, revoked, cert.
0: Receive. Direction of travel for that vehicle?
1: Checking.

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1: Nightcom North 471, I'm out Walnut, possibly out with Christopher.
0: North 471, possibly out with him at Walnut.

0: Charles 455.
1: I'm going to head over to the apartment. What was the address?
0: 1128 Callahan, L. Lincoln 6.

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1: He's got chest pains and complaints of breathing.
0: Can you confirm his age? No, 445, disregard.
1: Metro 436, there is a PC for DV Assault 4. 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
0: I have a PC DV Assault 4. 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
1: Wagner, William, Adam, George, Nora, Edward, Robert, first of Stephanie, middle R, Robert, 1988, 0509. If you could put on the notes, that's the victim slash girlfriend.
0: Copy, Edward 436, that's 123. Nora 445, thanks.
1: Five, go ahead.
0: Confirm you need that aid to Walnut and Schley.
1: That's where we're at with Christopher.
0: Copy, 23.

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1: Victory.
0: The updated BOS, it's a male under 45 with chest pain and an updated address. Law enforcement out with him at Walnut and Schley Boulevard.
1: Receive.
0: Medic 3 at 2354.
2: Edward 436, Otto Wagner. Showing convicted felon, 2026, not license eligible.
0: 10-3, SINCOM, confirming out.

0: Charles area. Response for threats with a knife, worn in Dr. Martin Luther King.
1: Sam 428.
0: Sam 428, the subject is going to be a return trip. They're on Martin Luther King. They have the knife out and they're threatening to assault BRP. Same subject from your previous.
2: Sam 424, I'll divert.
0: I copy 424 with an additional unit. No response to 2356. And for others attached to the threat, the subject has a kitchen knife. He was previously just scratching the RP's vehicle with the knife, then threatened the RP with the knife. It's a Christopher Centrella, 1995. William 472.
2: I'm aware of that. Officer caution. He's having a pretty bad schizophrenic episode right now.
0: Copy. Officer caution. You're aware of having a bad schizophrenic episode. 2357.

0: Mission 8.
1: We have 8 attached to Walnut and Schley for the suspect. Is an additional unit needed for another patient?
0: Affirmative, here at the apartment.
1: Bobby, confirm patient's conscious breathing.
0: Conscious breathing, he's bleeding from his hand.
1: Charles 455 at 2358.
2: Medic 3, thank you on the question.
3: Sam 424 coming into the area.
1: Sam 424, that subject's going to be a Hispanic male, 32-180, with black hair, last seen wearing a black shirt.
2: We have a second patient that is bleeding from his hand at the 1128 Callahan Drive. You're going to make a
1: in the area. The subject possibly wrapped the knife in the clothing he is wearing. They're no longer seeing it.
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2: Olympic 92, you'll be responding to Walnut and
0: Medic 3. That's negative. We'll make contact over there.
2: Right, Sajan, did you want Olympic to Walnut and
5: 1472. For information, I spoke with the victim. He said he was threatened by Chris with the knife. Said he was going to stab him, and he ran to the back of the Salvation Army. I'm going to check over there.
2: Olympic 92, did you copy to respond to Walnut
1: and 1472? He was running to the back of the apartment.
5: Back of Salvation Army.
1: Copy, correction, back of Salvation Army.
0: Copies, we'll be heading to Walnut and Schley.

0: to you. I'm not seeing him on the backside of Sally's.
1: Not seeing backside of Sally's. At midnight.
2: 7224, I passed through the front side. He wasn't there either.

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0: Medic 3 will be en route to the apartment for your patient.
1: With us right now is probably for Charles 455, but they're about to sign the waiver now and still have.

0: I'll contact the victim. First Amen.
1: William 472 Edmund, 01.
0: Nantucket Plate, Charles, near you. 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
1: 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Our first patient, AMA, we're getting up to a rig right now to go make contact with the second patient.

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1: Charles 455.
0: I have 3 counts of DV assault, 1 count of regular assault, 1 count of DV malmage, and 1 count of theft.
1: Copy, 3 counts DV assault, 1 count regular assault, 1 count DV malmage, and 1 count theft. That's 06.
2: Unable to maintain speed. That's information at 06.
3: Come up here and relay it to us what's going on.
0: You guys up there?

0: traffic.
1: Jacob, Charles 455, 70.
0: Charles 455.
1: Field, come spelling first to Aaron, come spelling middle L Lincoln, 1991-0903.
0: Charles 455 and 08, break, was there not a third unit with traffic?
2: 472, okay.
0: William, 472.
2: DC Assault 1, and most of the suspect, he still has the blade with him, approximately 3 or 4 inches in length.
0: Copy, PC Assault 1, he still has the blade with him, it's 3 or 4 inches in length, 08.

0: Charles 455, dispatch to 1128 Callahan Drive, apartment L Lincoln 6.
1: Go ahead.
0: Unconfirmed extraditable misdemeanor warrant. Field Aaron Lee, white male, 1991-0903, 58176 Hazel Brown for FPA assault 4, 2500, the must post out of Wood Orchard. An additional unconfirmed extraditable misdemeanor warrant for the same subject, theft 3rd, 1000 out of Paulsbo. An additional extraditable misdemeanor warrant for the same subject, FTA, FTC, controlled substance known to possess, that's 10,000 out of Gig Harbor. He's DOC active, 2032, not license eligible.
1: Copy, let's go ahead and confirm all those warrants.
0: Charles 455 is your

0: arrest warrants were for Aaron Fields?
1: Affirmative.
0: Copy. I have him detained then.
1: Fields detained at 011.

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1: Frank, 7-4.
0: Central Valley in Westmont with Charles Edward David, 5911.
1: Frank, 7-4 at 011.
2: Low volume, go ahead.
0: Description again provided.
2: Hispanic male, 32, with 180, with black hair, last seen wearing a black shirt and black pants.
0: Repeat, just making sure that the description given was the same as I got.
2: Copy, and from previous, he was shirtless with shorts.
0: No, I'm aware, thanks.
2: William 470013.
3: Looks like Bonnie Gorecki was arrested. There's also several field interviews and suspicious

0: Barb, Angela, Adam, Nora, George, Edward, Lincoln, Edward, Tom, Edward, First of Haven, Henry, Adam, Ida, Victor, Edward, Nora, middle J for James, date of birth 2004-06-21.
1: Thanks, 74-014.

0: there's a subject in the old bank lot opposite Salvation Army. I'm going to try to make contact.
1: Copy, attempting to make contact with a subject in the old bank lot opposite of the Salvation Army at 014.
0: Right there as well.
1: 10-4-2, it is 015.
0: Contact 1 at gunpoint.
1: 10-4-2-4, contacting 1 has blank at 015.

0: 4, we're detaining one. 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
1: Sam 424, detaining one. Normal traffic at 016.

0: orchard. 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We're still waiting for pulse, though.
1: One in custody.
0: One in custody, 016.

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1: Frank 76.
0: Charles Robert Victor 8489.
1: Frank 76 at 020. Frank 76, steady your plate.
0: Good.
1: Sir White, 2006 Nissan Altima, 4 of 2027 to Capo Ritomi or Haley Tate out of Bremerton.
0: Received.
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0: South Unit Central, check for a traffic hazard. A male standing in the roadway urinating Lund and Madrona.
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1: No, 45.
0: Christopher, and I'll be in route south 1 mile.
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Fields Paulsville Unit, correction warrant is also confirmed. 025.

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0: Did you attach a case number? I'll be the primary.
1: Charles 455, your case number is 2786, and copy your primary, 026.

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1: Error 436-037, WKF there for the night.
0: 445-436.
2: Yeah, go ahead.
0: Yeah, we'll be down in the Sallyport. We'll give you a few minutes. You can just send me a text or radio when it's clear, so we keep them both separated and booking.

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0: What's that case number again?
1: 2786.
0: Jesus.
1: Charles 455 is 032.

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0: 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Medic 11, Engine 17, ALS response, 1090 Southwest Pine Road, Cross Street, Madrona Road Southwest and Sydney Road Southwest. Timeout 044, WQEM 301.
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1: That van comes back as an unconfirmed stolen out of the King County. Red 1999 Honda CRV.
2: Copy. Can you go ahead and confirm with King County, please?
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1: 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Charles 455.
2: 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Staying close. This is Edward.
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3: 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Cross Street Courage Court Southeast. 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

0: 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Medic 2, BLS Red Response, 3500 9th Street, Cypress Gardens, Room 129, Cross Street North, Constitution Avenue and Adele Avenue. Timeout 147, WQEM 301.
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Cross Street, Great Glen Road, Southwest to Telford Way, Southwest, 816. BLS Red Response, 3697 Southwest Blackburn Lane. Cross Street, Great Glen Road, Southwest and Telford Way, Southwest. Timeout 202. 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
2: Traffic stop on June 3rd. It was cleared C. Charles with a Luther Mills attached. 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
3: 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Timeout 204. WQEM 301.
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3: 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Timeout 205, WQEN 301.

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1: ALS response 2944 Southeast Lund Avenue, Cross Street, Case Road Southeast and Jackson Avenue Southeast. Medic 17. ALS response 2944 Southeast Lund Avenue, Cross Street, Case Road Southeast and Jackson Avenue Southeast. Timeout 206. WQEM 301.
2: Medic 9 route 2944 London, Keystone 17.

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A patrol check in, follow-up phone call for suspicious activity. It's the caller from the boat in Olala. John 135 MCT and John 54 at 208.

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0: Border Reserve units pending as a patrol check for a traffic hazard, a subject walking in the roadway, possibly intoxicated, Bethel Avenue.
1: 712, it's likely Sterling Williams, Uganida.
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Additional response required. BLS Red Response 2944 Southeast Lund Avenue, Room 306. Cross Street Chase Road Southeast and Jackson Avenue Southeast. 831. Additional response required. BLS Red Response 2944 Southeast Lund Avenue, Room 306. Cross Street Chase Road Southeast and Jackson Avenue Southeast. Timeout 239. 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

is in Frank area. Response was aid for a suicidal subject who was intoxicated and took an entire bottle of medication to harm himself 30 ago. 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

0: 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It's going to be 4029 Mountain View Drive, cross of Wheaton Way. 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Law enforcement has pending for them. They have not been dispatched yet.
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4: 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The Burwell Place at Naval with Charles Mary Paul 1817. 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

0: still showing in the same area.
1: Negative. Now it's showing Dora and First Street. And between Dora and

just happened to have a guy in a wheelchair behind Walgreens that had his phone out, but he said that he didn't call. So check the other location just to make sure.

Good, there's no units available.

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1: Negative.
0: Received. I drove around all where that flat lawn is showing and not seeing anything out of the ordinary. It's clear as usual.

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1: Having law enforcement for a verbal assault with a patient and additional about how many?
0: There's two more people on scene now.
1: 61.
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1: 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Cross Street Banner Road Southeast and Southeast Nelson Road. Engine 10, BLF Red response with law enforcement. 13965 Crescent Valley Road Southeast, Olallabay Market. Cross Street Banner Road Southeast and Southeast Nelson Road. 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
0: We're requesting aid to respond. Conscious breathing. Subject saying he could possibly have a seizure.
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0: 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Engine 3, BLS Red Response, 3210 Ricky Road Northeast, Room 110 at the Cottage Assisted Living, Cross Street, Flagler Lane and Stonewood Place. Timeout 422, WQEM 301.
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Medic 71, Ladder 71, BLS Red Response, 1991 77th Avenue Northeast, at Fleet Center, Cross Street Northeast Liberty Road and State Highway 305 Northeast. Medic 71, Ladder 71, BLS Red Response, 1991 77th Avenue Northeast, at Fleet Center, Cross Street Northeast Liberty Road and State Highway 305 Northeast. Timeout 439, WQEM 301.

0: 71, ladder 71, upgrade to ALS due to oxygen. No change in recommendation. Station 71, units at 441.
1: Medic 76, engine 77, BLS green response, 4171 Northeast Emerald Lane, Cross Street, Whitney Road, Northeast and Diamond Drive, Northeast. Medic 76, engine 77, BLS green response, 4171 Northeast Emerald Lane, Cross Street, Whitney Road, Northeast and Diamond Drive, Northeast. Timeout 441, WQEM 301.

Engine 8, BLS Green Response 2944 Southeast Lund Avenue at Park Vista RM331. Cross Street Chase Road Southeast and Jackson Avenue Southeast. Engine 8, BLS Green Response 2944 Southeast Lund Avenue at Park Vista RM331. Cross Street Chase Road Southeast and Jackson Avenue Southeast. Timeout 442 WQEM 301.

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0: 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Engine 8, BLS Red Response 3900 Madrona Drive Southeast.
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1: 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David, 02931, David.
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2: 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There is 3 county deputies dispatched. One has just arrived in the area.
0: 472, I copy.
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1: 6, sir. William 478, out of your plane. Charles R. John 0938, return to white 2016 Toyota Corolla, expired October 2025 to Cameron Kahara, Brenton.

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0: Northbound 3, just north of El Dorado, boy, William Henry, 3940.
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1: Frank, 136. For information, the male aggressor in your detail has made threats to kill law enforcement in the past.
0: Frank, Mary, 71.

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ELS Red Response. Northwest Mountain View Road and Clear Creek Road Northwest. 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Engine 77. ELS Red Response. Northwest Mountain View Road and Clear Creek Road Northwest. 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

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He's the driver for the Fort Gamble bus that's going to be near this intersection. 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
1: I copy, no problem. We got another caller from the City of Bremerton facilities requesting a phone call to advise further.
0: Can you give me the number?
1: 360-337-0681, and his name is Mark.
0: Received. David 449 has given him a call.

0: 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State Highway 305 Northeast and High School Road Northeast. Engine 21, unknown type fire. State Highway 305 Northeast and High School Road Northeast. Time of 624. WQEM 301.
1: Unknown fire. Fire responding to report of smoke seen in the area of Highway 305 and High School may be related to a transient encampment. Station 625.

0: Didn't got to me in the trail there yet. But just like a follow-up contact for a space scene placed on a plastic cart, Dr. Martin Luther King Way, Park Avenue. Penny, 626.
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1: Red response 900. You arrive court northeast. Cross street northeast town road. Medic 51. Engine 41. BLS red response 900. You arrive court northeast. Cross street northeast town road. Timeout 6:30. 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

0: Engine 21, a known type fire. High School Road, Northeastern State Highway 305 Northeast. Engine 21, a known type fire. High School Road, Northeastern State Highway 305 Northeast. Time of 6:51.
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1: 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Smoke scene near Kitsapé. Possibly return trip, High School Road, Highway 305. 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
0: I'm going to be doing a welfare check on a transient female at the Kid Subway Starbucks.
1: John 75, 717.

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0: 16, engine 31, BLS red response for a motor vehicle collision, LL, minus 122, estimate Southwest Bay Street and West State Highway 16, Port Orchard, 816, engine 31, BLS red response for a motor vehicle collision, LL, minus 122, estimate Southwest Bay Street and West State Highway 16, Port Orchard, timeout 725, WQEM 301.
1: Southbound traffic units information, only state and fire being dispatched for a possible injury collision with three vehicles. It's going to be westbound 16 near Bay Street on the highway at the ramp, and information and possible injury collision 726.

0: Geraldine, it's possible for that subject saying there's a threat to kill every person they see at Walmart at Bethel Road.
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0: Pop 718, the caller is saying they're going into Walmart, so they're going to kill every black person they see, and they all have MP5 in the Walmart parking lot.
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1: Pulse 718, the RP is the one making the threat.
0: Cross Street, Ocean View. Actually, we're trying to clarify with the call receiver. They said the RP and the friend are making the threat.
4: 5868 Hart Avenue, Northeast. Cross Street, Ocean
1: View. Received. Can we also contact Walmart and let them know?

0: grant, at least 3 vehicles involved.
1: They said they are doing this because they still like doing it, and they have 20 minutes before going into the store.
2: Received. 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Silent code. Can we maybe get a vehicle description if they're willing to give that?

0: not going to interrupt. So Walmart caller saying there's going to be three subjects. One of them, the caller is going to be going by ethic. So there's another subject named loyalty and another by scary. So they're loading their weapons now.
1: Receive.
0: Call 718 and we're trying to call inside now. And he's refusing to give the number.

0: caller is also threatening to shoot any law enforcement that responds.
1: Proceed.
0: 718-731. And they've disconnected.
1: Receive, coming into the area.
0: Call 718 coming to the area, 731.
2: Sam 15, second.
0: Sam 15.
2: Can you create a county copy of that also?
0: Affirmative, 732.
2: What's the phase two of the caller?
0: Sorry, phase two. It came in from one of our other lines. Does not have an Annie Alley.
2: Sam 14, can you attach me that? I'm monitoring.
0: 732.
1: 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I'm at Wendy's, just keeping an eye on the parking lot. I'm not seeing anything untoward right now.
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0: 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The Walmart manager's been advised.
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1: 18, let's just go row by row and look at vehicles if we haven't already.

0: Montana's contact for a prowler seen 10 ago looking into vehicles at Point Casino. All I got was the click. Which unit?
1: I think I'm going to attach 108.
2: Negative, just making them aware of the situation.
3: Also an 18736.

0: Pulse 718 info, the south end of the lot appears clear.
1: South end of the lot appears clear, 736. On 718, that negative, there was no caller ID on either of our number or the transfer.
0: Copy.

0: CENTCOM Pulse 718, I'm UTL. I'm going to go inside and check the store also.
1: That is the Alpha.
0: If other units that are not already here want to maybe check local gas stations and banks just in case it was an attempt to get us diverted.
1: If other units request to check gas stations and banks, something.

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Engine 8, commercial fire alarm, 1135 Bethel Avenue, Cross Street Southeast, Mile Hill Drive and Bethel Road Southeast. Time of 741, WQEM 301.

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1: Henry 914.
0: Looks like there's a blocking disabled southbound 305 at Lincoln. It's blocking the turn lane. 615 copies.
1: Call 615 copies, the blocking disabled 3 in Lincoln at 10:50.

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Medic 9, BLS Red Response, 1141 Beach Drive East, Veterans Home Wetzel, Cross Street, Bay Street and Olney Avenue East. Timeout 752, WQEN 301.

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0: Suquamish Way and Highway 305, Charles Mary Nora 6445.
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Virginia. It's been a request for a package that was dropped off at RP's residence, Grove Avenue. Flight 25 MCTA, report.

Medic 71, Ladder 71, BLS Red Response, 703 Northeast Hostmark Street, Apartment 58 at Hostmark Village, Cross Street 6th Avenue Northeast and 8th Avenue Northeast. Medic 71, Ladder 71, BLS Red Response, 703 Northeast Hostmark Street, Apartment 58 at Hostmark Village, Cross Street 6th Avenue Northeast and 8th Avenue Northeast. Timeout 805, WQEM 301.

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0: 465, what previous traffic stop is needed?
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Engine 3, BLS Green Response, 271 Sugar Pine Drive, Cross Street, Cedar Grove Street, and Pine Cone Drive. Timeout 809, WQEM 301.

0: Medic 3, Ladder 1, ALS response, 3472 Spruce Avenue, Apartment A, Cross Street Spruce Place and Elmira Drive. 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

31, BLS Green Response 3931 West Belfair Valley Road, Cross Street Sam Christopherson Avenue West and Hamilton Road West. 831, BLS Green Response 3931 West Belfair Valley Road, Cross Street Sam Christopherson Avenue West and Hamilton Road West. Timeout 820, WQEM 301.

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0: I'm going to be out with a vehicle at Winco on Kitsap Way. 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

0: when sent home. Three previous on your plate if needed. There's a traffic stop in November, a motor vehicle collision and a vehicle fire in December. For the traffic stop, it looks like there was the name of Ronald Wilkinson attached.
1: Thank you.
0: 823.
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1: 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For an evaluation.
0: Highway 16 Southwest.
1: Pregnant female from a collision under the overpass Tremont Street 16. For a motor vehicle.

South Johnny, and it's a motor vehicle contract is for a evaluation. Highway 16 Southwest. Pregnant female from a collision under the overpass Tremont Street 16.

0: 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Can I get data on California, please?
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0: Sounds like Tom 58's tied up. Is WSP available for that crash?
1: We'll check with him.

Intercom, Engine 31. This is confirmed, non-injury, non-blocking under the overpass on Tremont. 31 units will be clear, but they are requesting law enforcement for a report.

0: And Sam 14, engine 31, check there was an injury on that collision and state's putting out, and we'll call back and let us know.
1: Copy that.
0: Sam 14, 836. Sam 14, state has a unit en route from their office.
1: Copy, thank you.
0: Sam 14, 37.
2: Good, what's first?
1: Charles, Sam, Mary, 0385.
2: Number two.
1: Charles, Nora, Union, 4414.

Cinco Pities, assist the tail from Port Orchard, possible suicidal suspect with a shotgun in his vehicle en route to Bremerton. Heading 838, WCSK 439.

SLS Red Response, 1912 Higgins Road, Southeast. Cross Street, Southeast Downing Place and Southeast 1st Street. 88 BLS Red Response, 1912 Higgins Road, Southeast. Cross Street, Southeast Downing Place and Southeast 1st Street. Timeout 839, WQEM 301.

okay to the pending assist detail. The girlfriend's on the line advising she's currently behind the subject at Farragut and Charleston Boulevard. He's in a gray Infiniti license, Charles Edward Zebra, 9073. Updated 841.

0: for information that RP does think he is possibly en route to Naval Elementary School and advised he does not have ammo for the shotgun.
1: CENTCOM 1014, acknowledge. Did you say why Naval Avenue Elementary?

0: 19. That's where the RP's children go to school.
1: SATCOM, SAM 418. Copy. And just so I'm understanding, this is all third-hand info from the subject's girlfriend's friend so far?
0: We currently have the girlfriend on the line who advised he was behind him at Farragut in Charleston and that he may be en route there, advised that he's following her to the school, that he has a shotgun in the vehicle, and it's not loaded. No access to ammo.
1: Where is it?
0: 843.
1: SATCOM, SAM 14.
0: SAM 418.
1: Just to err on the side of caution, can you call Naval Avenue and have them go into a lockdown until we can learn some more about this?

South Giants, a telephone call for a sex offense. And then on the address. I'm sending at 8:45.

0: 14 pickup.
1: Go ahead.
0: Meadville Avenue Elementary was advised, but they stated school is starting in 10 minutes and there's kids outside right now. They're trying to get the children into the building to start the lockdown process. The RP was also advised to not go to the school for Port Orchard. Her phone number is in the details, Amanda.
1: 459's at the school.
0: I copied 459 was at the school. The other unit was covered.
1: 425, I'll call the RP.
0: Avery, 6.

0: position. Charleston is very good to watch out for.
1: I have someone matching his description walking down 8th Street in the 2100 block, wearing a black shirt, some sort of a hat and shorts. Looks similar to the booking photo. I'm going to make contact, see if it's him. He's outside of the vehicle and walking. I don't see any weapons.
2: Tracy, someone matching the description, 1200 block of 8th Street, black shirt, hat, and shorts, matching the description. Outside of the vehicle, no weapons seen.
1: 2100 block of 8th.
2: Tracy, 2100 block of 8th.
1: Sam 14, this will be him.
2: Confirmed, it's him, 848.
3: Sam 729, it looks like Sam 418's out with him.

0: Port 417.
1: Point 417.
0: Can you create me a detail for a patrol check? 326 6th Street. And I'll be out with City Works, no stats needed.
1: 351.
0: SATCOM SAM 14.
1: SAM 418.
0: There's no problem. Matthew's cooperative. Can you reach out to 729 and see if he needs anything from him? He just wanted to go home, leave the area at this point. We don't have anything on him.
2: Then go ahead.
3: Brimkin's inquiring if you needed anything from the subject. They said he just wants to go home.
2: Haven't been able to get a hold of the girlfriend to see what suicidal statements he's made, so I guess there's still that.
3: Did you want a call from Sam 418?
2: Sure, I can put my number in the detail.
3: Copy 852.

0: 418. Is that coming for me, son?
1: Go ahead.
0: 729 has been unable to reach the girlfriend to confirm any statement. She is requesting a phone call. Her number is in the detail.
1: Repeat.
0: And also a question?
1: Go ahead.
0: Is it okay to lift the lockdown?
1: Affirmative.
0: 853.
2: 25. I'll try calling the girlfriend again. She wasn't answering for me, though.

0: fine. Go ahead. She's dropping the kids off, can't talk freely, but she's going to send me text messages with his statements.
1: Receive. We're going to run him up to the hospital.

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1: 903. Ladder 51, residential fire alarm. 8277 Tracy Town Boulevard Northwest, Cross Street Northwest, Barker Creek Road and Northwest Joel's Court. Ladder 51, residential fire alarm. 8277 Tracy Town Boulevard Northwest, Cross Street Northwest, Barker Creek Road and Northwest Joel's Court. Time of 903. WQEM 301.

0: 17 out of your plate. Charles John David, 1835, returns to a gray 2022 Toyota Camry sedan, expires 2027 to Mary Haven, Port Orchard.
1: Just to make sure I have that plate correct, Charles John David, 1839.
0: I heard 1835, so I will change it to 1839.

0: 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Return sub black 2001 Audi A4 sedan expired in 2024 to Randall Slate, Nolan Lane, Bremerton.
1: Appreciate it. I'm going to be making contact with that. Occupied by
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0: Last up, Ocean Sam, Boy Ocean, Robert Nora, First is Dominic, David Ocean Mary, Ida Nora, Ida Charles, Minosa Hughes Charles, date of birth 2009, 11-30.
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2019 down on Osbrink. 2027 permit, driver restrictions says identity not verified.

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Cross Street Central Valley Road Northwest. Timeout 907. WQEM 301.

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0: 44422, is that on your plate? 649 Young Sam Henry, you're to return to White and Silver 2002 Itasca 32-foot motorhome, expired in 2024 to Jane Hauser, Marion Court. 9-4.
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1: 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There's a few previous.
0: Can we go ahead with the previous?
1: There's a field interview of yesterday, clear K King. A traffic stop in November, cleared at Nora. And a traffic detail in May, cleared C. Charles.
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0: 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Is that vehicle?
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0: Off of Koenig, King Ocean Edward, Nora Ida George. First up, Loop, Lincoln Union King Edward, middle J like John, 1988, 1108.
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1: 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We don't need anything from them. I'm just waiting on a call from the RP at this moment.
2: 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Thank you, 918.
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2: 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We're checking previous on the phone right now. We still have the female crying on the line.
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0: is Toronto Sandy Hook Road. The RP advised the female half of Rashim Nasir, born in 83, is outside of the residence asking to be let in. The RP is refusing. There's also children on scene.
1: 8 7 8 boy.

cards out of your plate. David, 93878 Boy, returns to a white 2015 Toyota Tacoma pickup, expired May 16th of 2026 to Trevor Mercer, Bremerton. There's extensive previous on that plate.

0: 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Engine 3, overheated appliance 2613
1: Wheaton Way. He's responding an order out of Kitsap County with April Anderson.
0: Time of 925, W3M301. BLS Red Response 2944 Southeast Lund Avenue, Apartment 331 at Park Vista, Cross Street Chase Road Southeast and Jackson Avenue Southeast. Engine 8, BLS Red Response 2944 Southeast Lund Avenue, Apartment 331 at Park Vista, Cross Street Chase Road Southeast and Jackson Avenue Southeast. Timeout 926, WQEM 301.

0: Central Breaking News, response for a bank alarm. Silverdale Way, more info on South. Pending 929, Brake County Sergeant, do you copy depending?
1: Yeah, 14, what are the details?
0: ATM panic at the BECU, unknown if inside or outside, no video footage.
1: Depending.
0: Sam 14, copies of 929.
1: That from 3 in Sherman Hill.
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0: 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First smoke scene coming from a boat about a mile up from Shore Jefferson Point and Kellerman Drive, heading 930.
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0: Delta One. Adam Robert, David Edward Lincoln Lincoln, first of autumn, like the season, middle L Lincoln, 1983, 1025.
1: 933.

0: Wardell, second and third degree shoplifting. She's also the protected party in an order with a Johnny Welcome out of Pierce County. Her driver's status,
1: Medic 45,
0: 2016,
1: BLFS response with law enforcement for injuries from a suicide incident, 5722 Pine Road Northeast, Cross Street Northeast Woods Place and Northeast Dawn Road, Medic 45, Engine 45, BLFS response with law enforcement for injuries from a suicide incident, 5722 Pine Road Northeast,
2: we're going to need a break from the ATM alarm and head to that.
1: WQEN 301.
0: Gracie, 63, right, if I 15-6, you copy?
2: Copy. Three, I'll divert to that.
0: Tom, 63, 95-6, and 94. This is going to be an 18-year-old female, possibly mixed drinks with medication. There's no weapons.

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0: 9-5. 5-6, in traffic.
1: 9-5-6, code. 6-3, code 9-5.
0: Alright, 136, I'll be out with I, John.
1: Frank, 136, 935.
2: I think I'm Robert, 79.
1: Go ahead.
2: Can you create a suspicious vehicle detail at Pinecrest Elementary, and I'll be en route.
1: Robert, 79, answer.

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1: Go ahead.
0: Did you hear the call we're responding to just next door to there?
1: No, I did not.
0: There's a suicidal subject that's taking some meds. I wasn't sure if it could be related.
1: The school's reporting a car showed up and a male got out and ran.
2: BLS Green response for a motor vehicle collision. State Highway 305 Northeast Viking Avenue Northwest. Ladder 71. BLS Green response for a motor vehicle collision. State Highway 305 Northeast and Viking Avenue Northwest. Time of 9:37. WPEM 301.
1: Yeah, if you want to head this way.
3: Think I'm attached me on that also.
4: Robert 68, attaching to the suicidal goes here also.
3: ECU, and they said that there's no issue. You can cancel that. It was an accident.
4: 937.
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6: Okay, two, please.
4: Go ahead.
2: 831. 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BLS.
6: First one will be a collector's plate. 7439 Mary.
2: Chase Road Southeast and Jackson Avenue Southeast. 831. 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
6: Lord William Stab 7847.
2: 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Cross Street Chase Road Southeast and Jackson Avenue Southeast. 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
4: Protection order violation 5000. There's also a misdemeanor out of Everett. Same subject, non extraditable. Criminal trespass first degree. There's also one out of Snohomish County for criminal trespass first degree. He is the respondent and an order convicted felon. Driver status 2028 revoked first degree ignition interlock device.
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0: 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Unknown issue. It's reported by Zebra 1093. Suspicious phone call pending 942.
1: Pickup 79, I'm out at Pinecrest.
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5: Interlock device, financial responsibility, probationary license. 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
0: The call came in from a phone number ending in 5087, and originally it was an open line with shoveling, and there was a female heard crying in the background. We were able to get the male, Michael Pollack, on the line.
1: Copy, thank you.
2: 759, you had heavy static ghost, or was it another plate?
3: Correct. Adam Queen Lincoln, 6038.
2: And I got Adam Queen Lincoln, was that 6328?
3: 6038.
4: 6038, 952. 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
1: Copy, thank you.
0: Marver 7953. Sam 14, are you copying the updates on that call?

0: 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County 46, 1932 Northeast Burnett Street.
1: Jordan.
0: The unconfirmed misdemeanor warrant on a Reed Thomas Lee Lewis, 1990-0103, is a black male, 57170, brown and black. FTA DUI 1000 is going to be out of your office. And drivers is showing suspended revoke third degree, the 29 expiration.
1: Copy, no problem.
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1: Is there a collision?
2: Confirm, Snow Hill and Dire Wolf.

In Central Frank, units and traffic units still checking follow-up telephone call with a reckless vehicle in the area of Mickleberry and Ridgetop Boulevard. YGMC Denali, David 047548, right check the caller. It occurred on Ridgetop. They were pulling out of the Safeway and turned in the Costco parking lot. Seen about 7 ago, was also verbal with the caller. The caller is requesting a follow-up telephone call. I'm pending an empty.

from South John. It's a telephone call for a custody issue. John, was that 3 and 19?

0: 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Impending at 10:02.
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0: Dispatch a transport unit to our address on Sheeler Lane.

Medic 51, BLS Red Response 2118 Northeast Sheeler Lane, Cross Street Forest Drive Northeast. Medic 51, BLS Red Response 2118 Northeast Sheeler Lane, Cross Street Forest Drive Northeast. Time of 10:07, WQEM 301.

2021, BLS Red Response, 6601 Northeast New Brooklyn Road, Cross Street Corpus Lane and Holly Farm Lane Northeast. A21, BLS Red Response, 6601 Northeast New Brooklyn Road, Cross Street Corpus Lane and Holly Farm Lane Northeast. Time of 1010, WQEM 301.

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2: 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I'm pending at 1024.
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Medic 2, BLS Red Response, Harlow Drive and Lyle Avenue. Timeout 1027, WQEM 301.

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0: 442, two more names.
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0: This is Mary Charles, Nora, Ida Edward Lincoln, first is Donald, little R Robert, 1984, 0505.
1: Number two.
0: Last is Henry Edward Nora, David Edward Robert, Sam Ocean Nora, versus Adam Nora, David Robert Edward, Middle D Daniel, 1970-0723.
2: 1035. Subject seemed to be having conversations with himself and threw an axe across the channel towards the business, not seeming to aim at anybody particular, and pending at 1036.
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2: 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Vehicle's a gray 2021 Nissan Versa. License Charles King Lincoln 1030. Driver's a white female, 20s blonde hair. RP advised acting animated and like they're intoxicated. 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
2: 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Northwest Mount Airway. Rescue 64, commercial fire alarm, 3291 Northwest Mount Vintage Way. At the Vintage, Cross Street, Northwest Randall Way and Northwest Mount Airway. Time of 1043, WQEM 301.

Engine 21, A21, BLS Green Response, 965 Winslow Way East, Apartment 301 at the Bainbridge, Cross Street, Ferncliff Avenue, Northeast. Engine 21, A21, BLS Green Response, 965 Winslow Way East, Apartment 301 at the Bainbridge, Cross Street, Ferncliff Avenue, Northeast, and Eagle Place, Northeast. Time of 10:44. WQEM 301.

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2: 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Engine 81, 8 in a Northeast Boston Lane. Timeout 1054, WQEM 301.

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0: plate, an FI from December. It was cleared to see Charles. The RO is attached.
1: 0913.

0: 442, clear for traffic. He's a respondent in no contact order out of Ferry County Sheriff's Office with our Rachel Boyer. His driver is out of Michigan. 2023 expired.
1: 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We'll be C-Charles.
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4: 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Entrance 63 Western 129 license out of Kentucky 20 West 139th Street Northwest Medic 17 Mutual Aid Request for an ALS Unit 290-438 Street Northwest Pierce County for Call Cross Street Crescent Valley Drive Northwest in 139th Street Northwest Time of 11 PM 301
1: Heading 1107.
4: 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Cross Street Crescent Valley Drive Northwest and 139th Street Northwest. Battalion 8, mutual aid request for an ALS unit. 290-4138 Street Northwest Pierce County Perco. Cross Street Crescent Valley Drive Northwest and 139th Street Northwest. Time 11:08. WQEM 301.

0: medic for ALS response 2670 Farragut Street, NBK Bram Farragut Gate on Base Cross Street, South Montgomery Avenue and South Callow Avenue. Medic for ALS response 2670 Farragut Street, NBK Bram Farragut Gate on Base Cross Street, South Montgomery Avenue and South Callow Avenue. Timeout 1110 WQEM 301.
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1: 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He's still on the line. 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
2: Affirmative. The RP's back on the line advising they took the alcohol from the store and went into the bathroom. 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

0: Ladder 51. Overheated appliance. 1196 Northwest Tahoe Lane. 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Cross Street Ridgetop Boulevard Northwest and Majestic Lane Northwest. Ladder 51. Overheated appliance. 1196 Northwest Tahoe Lane. At Compass Kids Daycare. Cross Street Ridgetop Boulevard Northwest and Majestic Lane Northwest. Timeout 1115. WQEN 301.
1: Frank 145.
2: Boy Victor Nora 3046.
1: 1115. Frank 145, your plate.
2: Good.
1: The gold 2003 Lincoln LS expires in 2027. Anthony Wright of that address.
2: Ladder 51
1: route. 1116.
3: Ladder 51
1: route, 1116. Unit's responding to the unwanted at the Crescent Valley Olala Market. The subject did previously have an axe that he threw across the channel towards the business at the time of the original call. DRP advised at that time the axe was still currently on the beach.
0: Just for information. CLS response. 3210 Ricky Road Northeast at Cottage. Cross Street, Schlegel Lane and Stonewood Place. Timeout 1116. WQEN 301.

0: 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We're almost there.
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Patrol truck request for a suspicious vehicle, unoccupied. RP believes it might be stolen. 11th Street and Rainier Avenue. 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

0: the Alphabet behind O'Reilly Pond.
1: 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All 425, I was a subject behind O'Reilly, it's 1123. 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
1: 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It expires 2027 to a Cheyenne Hicks. That address, but apartment 100.
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Go ahead. I'm clearing, traffic's figuring it out. She got a 20-minute ETA from Liberty. Copy, thanks.

Medic 45, Engine 41, CLS Red Response, 1307 Northeast Mount La Crosse Lane, Apartment 222 at Olympic Village Apartments, Cross Street Northeast Mount Buckhorn Lane. Medic 45, Engine 41, CLS Red Response, 1307 Northeast Mount La Crosse Lane, Apartment 222 at Olympic Village Apartments, Cross Street Northeast Mount Buckhorn Lane. Timeout 1139, WQEM 301.

0: Engine 21, A22, BLS Red Response, 204 Madrone Way Northeast, Cross Street, Madison Avenue North. Engine 21, A22, BLS Red Response, 204 Madrone Way Northeast, Cross Street, Madison Avenue North. Timeout 1140, WQEM 301.
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Medic 17, BLS Red Response, 6873 Phillips Road Southeast, Cross Street Southeast Baker Road and Skipper Lane Southeast. Timeout 1143, WQEN 301.

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0: Units responding to the domestic on Meadowood. The RP believes the grandson's in the bedroom, but he is not sure. She's also reporting that somebody possibly broke in last night. She sounds elderly. She does have a taser with her. No other weapons at the residence that she knows of.
1: Gibson Lane, Northeast and State Highway 303 Northeast. 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
0: For the grandson, I have an unconfirmed but non-extraditable misdemeanor warrant. It's for.
4: Copy, medic, first I've on scene.
0: CUC of a weapon. Oh, please,
4: that's
0: out of Seattle. Again, non-extraditable. His driver is showing
1: 20, 20, 20, 20, 20, 20, 20, 20, 20, 20, 20, 20, 20, 20, 20, 20, 20, 20, 20, 20, 20, 20, 20, 20, 20, 20, 20, 20, 20, 20, 20, 20, 20, 20, 20, 20, 20, 20, 20, 20, 20, 20, 20, 20, 20, 20, 20, 20, 20, 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

0: 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Engine 2, BLS Red Response, 140 South Marion Avenue, Room 13, Bachelorette, Port Washington Post Acute Care, Cross Street, 1st Street and West Arsenal Way. 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

0: 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Patrol check and follow-up phone call request for a traffic hazard. There's a female in the middle of the road. It was seen 2 ago on Trenton and Illy.
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1: Pending
2: 1241,
1: divert me. Shot 141, it's going to be 2018 Juniper Street, correction, Juniper Court. It's an adult family home. There's no weapons, no intoxicants. The subject does have schizophrenia. Unknown if they're going to cooperate.

0: Sitcom, Paul 425. 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Steve, F. Frank.
1: Paul 425, Soldier 6.

0: Welcome. Information, this is a resident that's slamming doors.
1: Kitsap County, John 141, dispatched to Juniper.
0: Dispatched.
1: I have an unconfirmed extraditable misdemeanor warrant for Noah Meadow Clark, white male, 1991-08-19-6216, Brown and Brown, for displaying a weapon, $500 out of Bremerton Police Department. His driver's is 2031, suspended in-state.
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1: 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Neighborhood, I haven't seen in 3 days, Marion Court.
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2: 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Timeout 1210, WQEM 301.
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1: Myself and all units are in the area.
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0: Bremerton Boy, 429-420-58. Showing an unconfirmed extraditable misdemeanor warrant for Kingston Jonathan Eric, blackmail 1967-1030, 6'175", brown and black, failure to appear, DWS R3 for 2500 out of county, showing an additional unconfirmed extraditable misdemeanor warrant for the same subject, DWS third degree for 500 out of your office. He's convicted felon, 2030, not license eligible.
1: You're just advising today.

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0: Get data as well, please.
1: It's a brown 2013 Hyundai Accent, expires in 2027 to your RP Eileen at that address.
0: Copy, thank you.
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0: 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Heading 1220.
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0: 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It's going to be a revolver. EAA. Serial number 1790774. 357 Magnum.
1: Go ahead with the second.
0: Glock 19 pistol, Adam George Adam David 635 9mm.
2: Back door missing, deadlock it through the door. Any damage to the exterior? Affirmative. Shotgun, Boy Union 213358, 12 gauge.
1: Received. Stand by for the return. 1223.
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0: Pentagon units from CENTCOM, follow up phone call request reference at theft on Pioneer Lane. 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John 149 at 1247.
1: Point 464.
2: This ladder. Boy Lincoln Adam Tom Tom Edward Robert person Michelle Common. Fidel Lincoln 1986 0112.
1: 3228.

0: Burlington Boy, 464-1017 Warren Avenue, at Playfield. Showing an unconfirmed, not extraditable misdemeanor warrant for Bladder Michelle L, 1986-0112 for shoplifting 5100 out of Port Angeles Police Department. An additional unconfirmed, non extraditable misdemeanor warrant for the same subject, also for shoplifting 1100 out of Yakima. She's 2029 suspended, revoked, second degree.
1: Response 3575 Surrey Court Southeast, Cross Street Westminster Drive Southeast. 831 BLS Green response 3575 Surrey
2: one
1: Court
2: again,
1: Southeast,
2: we'll
1: Cross Street
2: yeah,
1: 301.
2: What was the data name?
0: Quick, 57.
2: Nodlin. Nora Ocean, David Lincoln, Adam Nora, David first of Sean, come spelling. Date of birth 1993, 0425.
0: Received, 1231.

0: Boeing
1: 457.
0: Aware of his worn out pause, will we see if they were confirmed?
1: Receive, do you want to read back or just confirm on the pulse, Bowen?
0: Confirm the pause, will.
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1: WQM 453. Engine 31 from Medic 11. We're right here by Surrey Court. We'll take this call.
0: Your case number is 2794 also. I'm showing the revolver, the TriStar pistol, and the Glock pistol registered to your subject. I'm still working through the other two, and Cat's not letting me forward the return to you.
1: Well, I appreciate it.
0: At 1234. There was background, which unit?
1: 442-464. Do you mind responding down here?
2: 285, SECOM status, St. Michael's.
1: On my way.
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0: 56. 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
1: Stop. 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Full 38. Charles, 459.
2: I'll be clear of the residence. 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
1: 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Full 38. 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And I copy 612 MCT at 1238. 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
2: 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Medic 9, Engine 10, ALS response, 7431 Southeast Sedgwick Road, Cross Street, Pembroke Place Southeast and Anderber Road Southeast. Timeout 1239, WQEM 301.
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Static 45, Engine 45, BLS Red Response 2500 Northeast McWilliams Road, Cottage Bay Apartments, Cross Street, Hainburg Lane, Northeast and Northeast Athens Way. Medic 45, Engine 45, BLS Red Response 2500 Northeast McWilliams Road, Cottage Bay Apartments, Cross Street, Hainburg Lane, Northeast and Northeast Athens Way. Timeout 1240, WQEM 301.

Engine 41, BLS Green Response, 941 Northwest Mahogany Lane, Cross Street, Nels Nelson Road, Northwest and Nels Nelson Road, Northwest. Engine 41, BLS Green Response, 941 Northwest Mahogany Lane, Cross Street, Nels Nelson Road, Northwest and Nels Nelson Road, Northwest. Timeout 1242, WQEM 301. Medic 3, BLS Green Response, 3543 Montiacola Drive, Cross Street, Dallas Way and Ridgetop Court. Medic 3, BLS Green Response, 3543 Montiacola Drive, Cross Street, Dallas Way and Ridgetop Court. Timeout 1243, WQEM 301.

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1: Comrade 156, down on him. 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
0: Ida 156, go ahead with your name.
1: Last is two parts. First is Hernandez, last name, or then the second part to the last name is Reyes, Robert Edward Young, Edward Sam. First name is Young, Union, Nora, Edward, Robert, Ida. Middles F. Frank, 2004, 827, looks like.
0: I-156 at 1246.
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3: Hang on, Frank, 76, that on a plate.
0: Frank 76.
3: Charles Edward Tom 8403.
0: Frank 76, 1246. Frank 76, your plate.
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0: Returns to a brown 2001 Jeep Grand Cherokee expired in 2025 to Jared Oldroyd of Bremerton.
4: Medic 71, ladder 71, ALS response
0: 380. We'll run it now at 1246.
4: Road, Cross Street Bond Road Northeast. Medic 71, ladder 71, ALS response 3880 Northeast Sawdust Hill Road, Cross Street Bond Road Northeast. Timeout 1246, WQEN 301. Commercial fire alarm.
0: Good.
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0: 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Convicted felon 2029 license.
4: Northwest Randall Way and Northwest Mount Airway. Ladder 51. Commercial fire alarm. 3291 Northwest Mount Vintage Way. At the Vintage. Cross Street Northwest Randall Way and Northwest Mount Airway. Timeout 1247.
5: 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Both are confirmed. Total 10,000 bail.

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1: Copy. Morning, Gussie.
0: Morning, Gussie, 1248. That name either. What's that date of birth?
1: Copy, thanks.
0: 1248.
2: 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Ratman, estimate 9781 State Highway 3 Northwest Silverdale. Cross Street State Highway 3 West.
3: Central Bank unit fire and safety advised of a rollover collision vehicle on its side. Unknown injury. Walking. Phase 2 showing an area of Highway 3 in Anderson Hill.
2: Silverdale. Cross Street State Highway 3 West and Northwest Thompson Road.
3: Correction, it's a dump truck on its side blocking the southbound lanes on 3. Information 1249.

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0: 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They were able to reach the subject.
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1: Kendra, this is the call machine. It's a welfare check for a subject slumped inside a vehicle, First Avenue. 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

0: blocking the entirety of Highway 3, initiating.
1: Copy the ladder, I went on scene, one small commercial dump truck on its side, blocking southbound at 1256. You had static. Go again.
0: I have arrived.
1: Nora 466 at 1256.

0: confirm State Patrol clear out.
1: Medic 84, Medic 81, ALS response, 6018 Northeast State Highway 104, Chevron Kingston Highway 104, Cross Street State Highway 104 Northeast and Bitter Lane Northeast, Medic 84, Medic 81, ALS response, 6018 Northeast State Highway 104, Chevron Kingston Highway 104, Cross Street State Highway 104 Northeast and Ritter Lane Northeast, timeout 1256, WQEM 301.
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0: 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Good morning.

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1: 951, I'll be establishing Highway 3 Command. 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

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BLS Green Response 3543 Montiacola Drive. 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
1: Adam 400.
0: Charles Boy George 1861 should be on a silver Honda.
1: Adam 400, hear me?
0: Good.
1: Charles Boy George 1861, a silver 2010 Honda Civic. 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
0: Any patrol units near Callow and Burwell? Want one?

0: 9, is it stationary or moving? 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
1: Steve, I'm about to pull out of the office.
0: I'll keep you posted.
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3: 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What was the rest of your traffic?
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0: 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Rescue response for a motor vehicle collision. Latman. Estimate 9781 State Highway 3 Northwest Silver Dam. Cross Street State Highway 3 West and Northwest Thompson Road. Battalion 51. Rescue response for a motor vehicle collision. Latman. Estimate 9781 State Highway 3 Northwest Silverdale. Cross Street
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0: 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BLS Red Response, 10452 Silverdale Way Northwest, at Kaiser, Cross Street Northwest, Kitsap Place and Northwest Myrie Road, timeout 1311, WQES 301.
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4: Tom, Edwards, William, Adam, Robert, Tom. 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
5: Go to transport. Highway 3 is completely stopped and people are outside of their cars. Probably not going anywhere for a while.
2: It's actually going to be at Kitsap Mall Boulevard and Highway 3. It's going to be the southbound ramp. Again, Highway 3 at Kitsap Mall Boulevard, and the highway will be shut down at 1315.

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6: Terminal impersonation 1, TOCS 5000 out of Shelton, Mason County Sheriff's Office.
7: We're
6: showing the respondent in protection order out of Jefferson County, Jefferson Belland and Toman, White Melbourne in 2023. Also showing
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7: 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Also, do you have a contact for the prevention? 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
5: A fire extinguisher cabinet on the boat and the dock. Information 1317.
8: We're on the phone with RP at the moment.
1: Stand by if you're okay, Sam. 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
10: Do they have any other information on the Subaru? 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
1: Negative. 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
1: Mason County's advising the warrant was recalled. It's not valid.
0: Before I left,
2: Frank 6-4 from SunCom, a status check. 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

0: unit with the plate?
1: 141.
0: Scott.
1: David, 94134, four boy.
0: John, 141319. John, 141, your plate. Returns to a gray 2003 Dodge Dakota. It expires in October of 2026. To David Everson and Eli Everson of Mount Worthington Loop on Silverdale. There's a couple previous if needed. Most recent was a traffic stop from May cleared and Nora. There's also a motor vehicle collision from February, Nora as well. And a traffic hazard cleared C. Charles. That was from November.
2: Subpoena. 1506 Nome Drive, subpoena.

0: coalescing eastbound on Tremont from Highway 16. It's a blue four-door older possible Honda, no plate, correction, unknown plate. It was weaving in and out of lanes, attempting to purposely slow down traffic. It was last seen 8 ago, information 1322.
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1: Robert 79, take case number.
0: Robert 79, it's going to be 4346.
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0: 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Medic 3, send call information.
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4: 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Medic 11, BLS Red Response, 10169 Mulahi Lane Southeast, Cross Street Southeast Holman Road. 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

details, John Unis from Syncom. Information on a possible DUI vehicle. The vehicle is described as a white Nissan Rogue, license Charles John Union 6803. It was last seen southbound on Sydney from Wildwood, direction of travel towards the Safeway. DRP is advising the roommate left intoxicated about 5 ago. Information 1334.

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It's going to be a green Chevy.

0: southbound.
1: Copy. Highway is still shut down southbound.
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David 02054 John returns to a green 2001 Dodge Ram 2500, September of 2026, registered to John Boschma at Cake Harbor. The second plate, Charles John Union 9090, returns to a white 1996 Ford Explorer, October of 26, registered to Larissa.

on units from SENCOM. Contact for a civil issue. It was verbal, no longer. Parties are all still on scene. Spring Street. John 149, 2161 Spring Street, Apartment E, correction, Apartment 2. They're arguing over who's allowed to be at a deceased person's apartment. John 149, 1349.

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0: 18 down to your Oregon flight. Returns to a 2017 Ford Mustang. It expired in 2024 to Linda Owens of Gresham, Oregon.
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0: 1351.
2: 4017 State Highway 3 West. Jimmy D. Escort. Cross Street West State Highway 16 and West State Highway 16. Engine 16, 831. And then type fire. 4017 State Highway 3 West.
0: Your second place.
2: Jimmy D. Escort. Cross Street West State Highway 16 and West State Highway 16.
0: Unknown color 2017 Honda CRV expires. Correction, expired in 2026 January. Sky Wright of Fort Orchard.

0: Sun Unit, Sun Comfort Information Fire is being dispatched to an unknown fire on State Highway 3 at the Jimmy D's in Gore. The manhole blew off and it's smoking. No flames were seen. The power did flicker as well, and there was a boom heard. Information 1352.
1: 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Timeout 1351. WQEM 301.

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0: Mary 7-1. 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
0: 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Sir. 1401.
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BLS red response. South 534 Bay Vista Boulevard. Apartment D107. Cross Street McNeil Avenue and Russell Road South. Engine 2. BLS red response. 4534 Bay Vista Boulevard. Apartment D107. Cross Street McNeil Avenue and Russell Road South. Timeout 1401. WQEM 301. Medic 45, Engine 45, BLS Red Response, 2500 Northeast McWilliams Road, Apartment N7 at Cottage Bay, Cross Street Hainberg Lane Northeast and Northeast Athenway. Medic 45, Engine 45, BLS Red Response, 2500 Northeast McWilliams Road, Apartment N7 at Cottage Bay, Cross Street Hainberg Lane Northeast and Northeast Athenway. Timeout 1401, WQEM 301.

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Issue. For information, there are guns in a home. They're advising they're not in play, but for information.

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1: 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Heading in the south area, 1405.

0: 465. I'm trying to catch up to a reckless northbound on Wheaton from Hollis. Silver 2.
1: I'm interested to catch up to a reckless Silver 2 northbound Wheaton from Hollis at 465.
0: Charles Tom Frank, 7891. Silver Newton.
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2: Left of Tom, Adam, Young, Lincoln, Ocean, Robert. First of Mary, Ida, Charles, Henry, Edward, Lincoln, Lincoln, Edward. Middle initial, C. Charles. Date of birth, 1973-0228.
3: 1407. Rydell, N303, by the Tracy Inn Movie House. Lots of erratic movements and the wipers are on.
4: Copy. Rydell, N303, near the Tracy Inn Movie House. Lots of excessive movement. Wipers are on it.
1: Paul 4-5-5. 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Semi-current, 10-3-2-6-5.

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2: 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We'll be standing by for this kid's dad. 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

0: Mr. Sellers, no problem.
1: Area is contact for a found wallet at the Central Library, Sullivan Way. Also fitting this contact harassment, not progress, Pine Road. Also fitting at Edward Area, 1450.
2: No, 463, she can send me back to the Pine call.
1: Confirm the harassment detail. Your traffic stop on North Wyckoff?
2: Yeah, I cleared MCT.
1: I still have it on the screen. Do you mind if I read?

0: you can clear it again?
1: Absolutely.
0: 1460. John 149 from St. Thomas, Dodge, check. 1460. Nolan Lane. Heading 1416.
1: Service.
2: 908 at 1416.
1: Come out of 408, see Charles.
0: Out of 408, 1416.

0: one second information. I'm on hold with Wolf Elementary. They may have bounce houses set up in their field. They're trying to check and see if there's room to land.
1: 981, I'm arriving and investigating.
0: Proceed, 1488.
1: And Battalion 81. Sent off from Battalion 81. Looks like we will
2: traffic
1: be able to
2: traffic
1: utilize
2: or William
1: the
2: unit. Pending as a patrol truck request, subject lane in the roadway. Mayor Carl Sr., hit subway. Tom 461. 1418.

0: 71.
1: 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I'll be clear, C. Charles.
0: Mary 71 at 1419.
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0: South John Unit, SENCOM response with fire for a aggressive subject. Just had his wisdom teeth pulled. The dad's trying to detain him. Aid staging, Rocky Creek Lane.
1: 141.
0: John 141, it's 2821 Rocky Creek Lane. The subject's an 18-year-old male. And you already got the information about aid staging and him being aggressive.

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1: Engine 3, BLS Red Response, 3012 Robin Avenue, Cross Street, East 30th Street and East 31st Street. Engine 3, BLS Red Response, 3012 Robin Avenue, Cross Street, East 30th Street and East 31st Street.
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2: 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I'm adding notes.
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3: 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We have it marked out with orange markers. Winds are from the south, probably about 5 miles an hour. 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
1: Scott. Olympic Unit and Robin, did you copy and cancel?
3: If any units need to go southbound on Bethel, it is extremely backed up to Walmart reference construction.
1: Any units need to go southbound on Bethel, backed up due to construction? Information 1432. Maple Lane and Kingston.
4: Stand 14,
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2: 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Medic 17, BLS Red Response, 7990 McCormick Woods Drive Southwest, Station 17, Cross Street Southwest on Raven Lane and Glenwood Road Southwest. Timeout 1444, WQEM 301.
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Patrick request for an unwanted subject sleeping on the corner of Sylvan Way, Spruce Avenue. Star 466 arriving and pending at 1512.

76 MCT for the domestic no longer progress 3299 at Northwest Randall Way at Third Dimension Salon, cross street of Kitsap Mall Boulevard. Subject last seen walking towards target, white male 32, 6 foot, short brown hair, small black and white dog with him, known to carry a knife, possibly intoxicated.

Sergeant Sankoff, follow-up phone call request, reference a no-contact order.

0: Street. County Sergeant, did you copy? Sam 14, that was all static.
1: Sam 14, copy.
0: 15-17.

1149 MCT for the burglary to a vacant residence, 1888 Southeast Cashmere Street, Cross Street, Evett, Bethel, Burley. In the attached garage, seeing the subject, a white male, 20 to 35, 6, thin build, bald, with a beard, basketball tank, moving utility trailer out front of garage. Doesn't think the subject is any relation to the deceased owner.

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Channel 4 Night, CINCOM. Showing a report of the same on the 9th of this month, the burglary second vacant house with the garage door open and a subject that was cutting down trees. Also previous of suspicious field interviews, a gun violation, follow-up.

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0: 9-1-10.
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0: I am en route that way from Silverdale. Keep me posted. 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

0: 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They just caught me after retrieving it from that stoop of a residence and running away.
1: Steve, do we know what time that was?
0: Call came in at 1409.
1: Thank you.
0: 50
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0: Engine 17, BLS red response for a motor vehicle collision. Lackland, estimate 1991 State Highway 3 West Bremerton. Cross Street State Highway 3 Northwest and West Sherman Heights Road. 816, Engine 17, BLS red response for a motor vehicle collision.
1: You look for Daniel Grievous and attach it.
0: 1991 State Highway 3 West Bremerton. Cross Street State Highway 3 Northwest and West Sherman Heights Road. Timeout 1525, WQEM 301.

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0: Last of Winters, William, Ida, Nora, Tom, Edward, Robert, Sam. First of Nathaniel, Nora, Adam, Tom, Henry, Adam, Nora, Ida, Adam, Lincoln. Middle, J. John, 1993, 0219.
1: 1527.

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1: 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Still, you get to appear assault for DV 7500 out of Kitsap County. Also showing respondent in a no contact order. Convicted felon, 2030, not licensed.
0: Received. I'm going to attempt to locate.
1: Attempting to locate 1528.

0: 51, Medic 52, BLS Red Response, 5655 Northwest Anderson Hill Road, Cross Street, Olympic View Road,
1: Northwest
0: Meridian Road, Northwest, 851, Medic 52, BLS Red Response, 5655 Northwest Anderson Hill Road, Cross Street, Olympic View Road, Northwest and Willamette Meridian Road, Northwest, timeout 1530, WQEM 301.
1: Testing. I have information, reference to collision, northbound 3, 1900 block. Aid and State Patrol advice, 1530.

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1: 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Heading 1533.
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0: copy. I'm going to stop that vehicle. Almost Sotomayor approaching Sodom Hill.
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0: Reference my stolen stuff earlier. Okay, the last four of the VIN number, give me a second. Trailer.
3: Checking 1534. Returning to a silver 2004 Toyota 4Runner SUV to a Gabriel Robinson, expires October 26th.
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0: Go ahead.
3: Definitely returning on a possible stolen attached to that trailer, 2007 black, with the last four, 6567. On the report, said plate should be a 0514 Young Zebra, but not on the vehicle.
0: Can you call my RP on Jessica Brewer, see if he's available?
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0: Checkout 442 arriving. For info, we're going to have southbound Auto Center shut off.
1: Copy. Southbound Auto Center will be shut off at 53.
0: Correction, northbound.
1: Proceed northbound, 53.
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2: Battalion 51.
3: Right, traffic unit available in the central area for a collision with a hazard. Ridgetop Boulevard vehicle into a propane tank.
2: Ridgetop Boulevard Northwest. Cross Fire Northwest Myrie Road and Northwest City Hip Drive. Battalion 51. Medic 51. Engine 41. Ladder 51.
3: 9630 Ridgetop Boulevard.
2: Hazard.
3: Not injury, no fire at this time.
2: Boulevard Northwest. Cross Street Northwest Myrie Road and Northwest City Hip Drive.
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0: 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Can you notify Kitsap Transit that the road's closed?
1: Receive.

0: Shop Boulevard. This is for a vehicle to a propane tank. There's no fire scene. Law enforcement has been dispatched.
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0: Medic 445. Frank 90, 1552. Lane cross street of Northwest Bell Lane. RP advised the son was knocking over a planter, pulling on a wheelchair lift. Nothing's been physical.
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1: 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Engine 11, BLS Green Response, 1663 Sydney Avenue, Cross Street, Tremont Street, and Poplar Street. Timeout 1553, WQEM 301.
0: Ladder 1553.
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0: 14686. 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We're going to be in that Kitsap bus barn.
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2: All right, William 465 and Nora 4666, man.
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0: Yeah, I've got it stopped over here. Think on 442 and M.
2: Got it.
0: Can you get their info? 442, the name is William Edward Boy Boy versus Charles Ocean Lincoln Edward David Adam Lincoln Edward, 1967, 1212.

0: cell showing us the respondent in an order out of Kitsap County, presented as an Israel Avalos, white male born in 2018. Showing convicted felon, and I'm getting a delay on 2L.
1: Briefing.
0: And wife over 2L is 2029 suspended removal.

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Medic 76, Engine 77, BLS Green Response, 16162 Virginia Point Road Northeast, Cross Street Northeast Liberty Loop Road. Medic 76, Engine 77, BLS Green Response, 16162 Virginia Point Road Northeast, Cross Street Northeast Liberty Loop Road. Timeout 1605, WQEM 301.

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Last is Lincoln, Adam, William, Robert, Edward, Nora, Charles, Edward. First is Mary, Adam, Lincoln, Lincoln, Adam, Robert, Young. Middle R for Rose, 1990, 10-09.

0: Engine 81, Medic 81, hazmat response 6010 Northeast State Highway 104, Strebo's Corner, Deli Mart and Chevron, Cross Street State Highway 104 Northeast and Ritter Lane Northeast. Engine 81, Medic 81, hazmat response 6018 Northeast State Highway 104, Strebo's Corner, Deli Mart and Chevron, Cross Street State Highway 104 Northeast and Ritter Lane Northeast.
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0: 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Apartment 301 at Wheaton Market, Cross Street, Dip Street, and Sylvan Way.
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0: Nora units and come response with aid for a hazmat situation. 20 to 30 gallons of fuel all over the gas station. They also possibly drove off with the pump still attached to the car.
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3: 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I'm heading that way.
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2: 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Engine 17, BLS Green response for a motor vehicle collision. 8911 Glenwood Road Southwest, Cross Street Southwest Cozy Lane and Southwest Andrews Lane.
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0: traffic canceling. I'm responding with fire for an unknown injury collision, Glenwood and Cozy Lane.
1: John 81.
0: John 81, and there were multiple units. Was there another unit?
2: Medic 72, Ladder 71, CLS Red Response 26550 DP Lane Northeast, Cross Street, Tyler Road. Northeast.
0: And John 54, I saw that he came up. Did you also have
2: this? 71, CLS Red Response 26550 DP Lane Northeast, Cross Street, Tyler Road Northeast, timeout 1625.
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0: 131 for 1888 Southeast Cashmere Street, Cross Street of Bethel Burley. RP is calling back, who has stole the call when someone is there. There's someone out there now on a Harley.
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0: Of at Bell Lane. 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
4: Go ahead, for 7-7. 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

0: Air Patrol checking contact for a set record for go, subject left on foot. Kitsap support, keep going. Pending at 223.
1: Patrol check for a reckless driver, Hillcrest and a Beach Drive, several vehicles speeding, also loud vehicles, information 1628.

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5: 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Confirm we have law enforcement responding.
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0: 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I'm going to check for a traffic hazard, broken glass in the woods, Woods Road and Southeast Mile Hill Drive. 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

0: Ladder 1, BLS Red Response 2500 Cherry Avenue. Kitsap to Zipro Ferry 203. Cross Street Hickory Street, Ash Street. Ladder 1, BLS Red Response 2500 Cherry Avenue.
1: 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Cross the office is going to do all my report. You can clear that. C-Trail.
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0: Medic 71, Engine 77, BLS Green Response, 18809 3rd Avenue Northeast, number 07, Cross Street Northeast Host Mark Street and Northeast Mo Street. Medic 71, Engine 77, BLS Green Response, 18809 3rd Avenue Northeast, number 07, Cross Street Northeast Host Mark Street and Northeast Mo Street. Time of 1635, WQEM 301.
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John 1 Freeway, clear for traffic. For Daniel Grinnell, he's the respondent in an order out of Kitsap County with Sarah Grinnell. He shows as a convicted felon. His driver's status, 2026, suspended, revoked first. For Livingston, driver's 2030 license with a medical attestation. 1640.

41, Engine 41, ALS Red Response, 1931 Northeast Green, Glen Lane, Cross Street, State Highway 303 Northeast and State Highway 303 Northeast, Medic 51, Engine 41, BLS Red Response, 1931 Northeast Green, Glen Lane, Cross Street, State Highway 303 Northeast and State Highway 303 Northeast, Timeout 1640, WQEM 301.

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0: signature over 9 Weird, detaining 1.
1: Detaining 1 at 1642. Last unit, heavy static. I believe it was another unit advising one detained.
2: Right, 141 has one detained.
1: 141 has one detained at 1643.

0: John Deere 3. Sounds like there's two more in the residence. Also.
1: Sounds like two more in the residence. Go ahead with your also.
0: There's a unit near EIS, run last of Moore, Mary Ocean, Ocean Robert Edwards, first of Cheyenne, Sam Henry Young, Adam, Nora Edwards.

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1: What?
0: There's an unconfirmed misdemeanor warrant out of Port Orchard for Cheyenne Louise Moore, white female, 2003-0815-57180 Brown & Brown, FTA theft 3, 2500 with a must post. Also, an respondent for protected party and multiple orders. Driver status, 2026, not license CM21, were you en route to the collision? 1646.
2: 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We're going to start the process of opening it again.
3: 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State Highway 303 Northeast and Brownsville Highway Northeast. Battalion 51, Medic 4, Engine 3, ALS response for a motor vehicle collision. State Highway 303 Northeast and Brownsville Highway
0: and affirm,
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1: Sam 21.
0: There is just a minor collision Wanda at the off-ramp from 3 northbound, if you can let State know of that as well.

0: 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Medic 9, Engine 8, ALS response with law enforcement for injuries from a suicide incident. 4100 Southeast Hathaway Court, Cross Street for Crest Drive Southeast. Timer 1549,
1: WQ001. He's got the control from 303 to Brownsville and Wagga to Brownsville. I have almost all the lanes blocked.
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8: Reference to collision at 303 in Brownsville. Do they need traffic diverted onto Brownsville Highway from northbound 303? I'm in the area of it now.
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0: Santa 14 to the unit at Old Military. We can keep the highway open over there and continue the flow southbound.
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